0: you tell your man?
1: A woman will sweet talk and give you the glad eye. But when the sweet talking's done,
0: she ain't gonna do nothing.
1: A woman's a two-faced, a worrisome thing who'll leave you to sing the blues
0: every time
1: in the night.

shout. If you're ready for Jesus, shout. Come on, if you're ready for Jesus, raise your voice and shout.